Cincinnati's Q102, Stephen Lewis on the unofficial start to summer Memorial Day weekend. I love summer in the Natty. Reds games, Kings Island, ice cream, road construction. All right, maybe not the last part, but the rest of them,

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Olivia Dean in Atlanta, one of three amazing getaways that you could win in the Q102 Best Summer Ever, brought to you by Gold Star Chili. 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And, of course, Harry Styles in London. All you got to do is tap those Q102 Best Summer Ever tracks between now and Tuesday at 10 a.m. for your chance to win.

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Cincinnati's Q102. I'm Stephen Lewis. Taylor Swift's skipping the American Music Awards this year, but she's not skipping wedding ceremonies. Supposedly, there's going to be two or three different ceremonies for her and Travis Kelce. I guess when you've got that kind of money, you can do that kind of thing. Here's Elizabeth Taylor.

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Cincinnati's Q102. I'm Stephen Lewis, and I was not the musical guest on Saturday Night Live a couple of weeks ago, but this guy was, and he is amazing live. Noah Kahan, his latest is The Great Divide.

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Just

0: 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Cincinnati's hit music and Jeff and Jen in the morning.
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0: Speed Demon. Cincinnati's Q102. I'm Stephen Lewis. We'll do this again tomorrow. Have a great rest of your Sunday night. I leave you with Alex Warren.
1: They say the holy water's watered down, and this town's

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1: 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I thought that was clever.
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1: It's going to be a big Memorial Day travel weekend. 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
2: Really, with those gas prices?
1: Well, not everybody's going to be driving. Some people are going to be flying. But here's the thing. If you are hitting the road, Tim, you want to get out there early. 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

0: tell you what, Jen, this weekend, as you know, it's more than just the beginning of summer and vacations or even a three-day holiday.
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Olivia Dean is up for a bunch of awards, including Best New Artist, Song of the Year, Album of the Year, and more for the American Music Awards, which are actually happening tonight. 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

0: Elizabeth Taylor.
1: Happy Memorial Day. It should be decent outside today. Maybe not too sunny, but at least dry, hopefully. 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There's no wash like a whitewater wash. Pretty warm this afternoon. High of around 78, low of 61 and cloudy. Kind of the same thing tomorrow. Maybe some rain again on Wednesday. Here's Ed Sheeran.

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1: It's going to be a big Memorial Day travel weekend. 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
2: Really, with those gas prices?
1: Well, not everybody's going to be driving. Some people are going to be flying. But here's the thing. If you are hitting the road, Tim, you want to get out there early. We're hearing between 3 and 6 p.m. is when you're going to see the most travel congestion.
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8: I'll tell you what, Jen, this weekend, as you know, it's more than just the beginning of summer and vacations or even a three-day holiday.
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It's Q102. Her wedding is so secret. People are trying to get information by requesting public records from the city of New York. And New York's like, nope, we're not even going to release those until November. Deal with it. It's Taylor Swift, of course.

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He'll be performing and probably winning some awards tonight. He's up for a bunch for the American Music Awards, which happened this evening. It's Somber on Q102 with Homewrecker.

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1: 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This song has already become one of the longest running number one hit singles of all time on the Billboard charts. 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They say

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1: 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Like, I'm just, it's constantly on repeat in my house. This is Joe, End of Beginning on Q102.

Happy Memorial Day. Well, it's inevitable, though. Back to work for many of us again tomorrow. But Jeff and Jen are back as well, and you have your chance to win a limited edition Jeff and Jen jersey. 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
7: I'll tell you what, Jen, this weekend, as you know, it's more than just the beginning of summer and vacations or even a three-day holiday.
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1: People are so starving for any kind of information around Taylor Swift's wedding. 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Crazy.

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1: Have a great long weekend.

I think this is the hot list hot ticket that I've been most excited about so far. Not only a hometown show with 21 Pilots, another one of my favorite bands of all time, Death Cab for Cutie, along with them. This is going to be in Columbus at Ohio Stadium. The show isn't happening until October. Tickets just went on sale a few days ago, but you can also win them by getting signed up right now at WKRQ.com.

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1: Happy Memorial Day today from Q102. 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

It's been a huge year for Olivia Dean. She's up for Best New Artist for both the Brit Awards and the American Music Awards. And the American Music Awards are actually happening later on this evening. It's Q102. Here's Shaboozy with A Bar Song.

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His real name is Joe. His band is also called Joe. Spelled differently, though. The band is spelled DJO. This is End of Beginning on Q102.

So I guess it was a big deal for Rihanna to be seen recently wearing Nikes instead of Pumas. And, you know, I mean, when you own one of the most popular and valuable fashion brands in the world, you know, people pay attention to that stuff.

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Q102, she's been wanting to perform her entire life. When she was younger, she had aspirations to attend Juilliard, but an injury changed those plans. She went into songwriting instead, eventually found herself on America's Got Talent, and now she's got a huge single of her own. 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

They want to win 3 trips and a huge Gold Star gift card. Harry Styles in London, Olivia Dean in Atlanta, and a Virgin Voyages cruise. All you got to do is tap those tracks whenever you hear them. Like this one right here, right now. This is one of our best summer ever songs.

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0: tell you what, Jen, this weekend, as you know, it's more than just the beginning of summer and vacations or even a three-day holiday.
1: Yeah, Memorial Day is about remembering our veterans who gave their lives serving our country.
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It's Q102. Hey, I'm Dana. Memorial Day. Coming up next weekend, after this extended weekend, it is Summer Fair, and this hour is brought to you by Summer Fair, happening at Coney Island, May 29th through the 31st. So join Summer Fair in celebrating their 59th year of bringing fine arts and crafts to the Cincinnati, Northern Kentucky area. 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

Cincinnati's Q102. You know, today is the last day for the Taste of Cincinnati downtown on 5th Street. And it's the best day. The sun is out. Remember the sun? Oh, so nice. Goes until 8 o'clock tonight if you go. There's over 75 food vendors, music, and drinks.

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0: Q102 this hour is brought to you by Summer Fair. That's happening next weekend at Coney Island, the 29th of May through the 31st. So join Summer Fair as they celebrate. It's their 59th year of bringing fine arts and crafts to the Cincinnati, Northern Kentucky area. And Summer Fair is one of the nation's oldest continuing art fairs, as it's consistently been identified as one of the top 10 best shows in the U.S. by Sunshine Artist Magazine. That's during the last decade.
1: They say the holy water's watered down, and this town's lost its faith. Our colors will fade,

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2: Really, with those gas prices?
1: Well, not everybody's going to be driving. Some people are going to be flying. But here's the thing. If you are hitting the road, Tim, you want to get out there early. We're hearing between 3 and 6 p.m. is when you're going to see the most travel congestion.
2: So avoid the afternoon when you're heading out.
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1: Thank you. Be safe out there.
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0: I'll tell you what, Jen, this weekend, as you know, it's more than just the beginning of summer and vacations or even a three-day holiday.
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1: Cincinnati's Q102. The Reds Cardinals game yesterday postponed because of that four-letter word, rain. They're going to be making up the game August 17th with a split doubleheader at 1:40 p.m. and 6:40 p.m. So if you had tickets for the game yesterday, they will work for the 1:40 game there in August. Tonight, or I should say this evening, late afternoon, they kick off a three-game series in New York versus the Mets. 4-10 game. Nick Lodola's on the mound.

0: no matter how much you think you've got things under control, sometimes the day gets away.
1: Yeah, some of you are making deliveries.
0: Good doggy. Hey, good doggy.
1: Others are putting out fires.
0: Grab the hose and ladder. It's a 4-alarm, baby.
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0: Jeff, hey.
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I'm Dana. It's Monday. 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

Cincinnati's Q102. I'm Dana. One of the amazing trips you can win in our best summer ever is a trip to see this lady in Atlanta in concert. Two tickets to a sold out show, round trip first class airfare for two. First class. I've never flown first class. Two night hotel accommodations and an executive suite at the Omni Hotel. Something like that. $100 Uber gift card. Wow. Tap this track. Olivia Dean, Q102.

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Q102. So the other night, Taylor Swift and her fiance Travis Kelce were at the Cavaliers game, and he fell asleep on her shoulder. And you know, a lot of people took pictures, and it's turned into memes. But you know, he's just a normal guy, right?

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I'm Dana. Today, there's this thing up in the sky that we haven't seen much of the last few days. It's called the sun. Do you remember the sun? Oh, so nice. Mostly dry today, too. High 78. Muggy, though. Tonight, cloudy.

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This is-

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0: I'll tell you what, Jen, this weekend, as you know, it's more than just the beginning of summer and vacations or even a three-day holiday.
1: Yeah, Memorial Day is about remembering our veterans who gave their lives serving our country.
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0: things that I've got.
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2: Cincinnati's Q102. I'm Dana. Memorial Day. I hope you're enjoying yourself and remembering to take some time to honor those who have given their lives fighting in the military for us. This hour, it is actually brought to you by the Haley Williams Show. He's the lead singer of Paramore, and he's going to be at Riverbend Wednesday, September 23rd. Tickets are on sale, but

It's Q102. So the Indy 500 was yesterday. Did you know they actually race for 500 miles? I never really thought about it. They do. And that's why they call it that. A Swedish driver, Felix Rosenqvist, he won yesterday. And I guess it was the closest finish in Indy 500 history. He won by about a tire. They also had the second annual Weenie 500 race at the Indy Motor Speedway yesterday. It's when Oscar Mayer Wienermobiles race against each other. Six different ones. And the winner was the New York Dog. He relished his win, is what I heard.

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Q102, Memorial Day, and a decent weather report. Goodness, we've had the worst Memorial weekend weather ever, but today, it's good. 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There's no wash like a Whitewater wash, so filtered sunshine, high 78, mostly cloudy tonight, low 63.

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Cincinnati's Q102. Today's the last day for the Taste of Cincinnati on 5th Street downtown. So get down there. It goes until 8 o'clock tonight. It is the perfect day to take in.

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0: tell you what, Jen, this weekend, as you know, it's more than just the beginning of summer and vacations or even a three-day holiday.
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0: So, as we enjoy the holiday, we also take a moment to honor them.

It's Cincinnati's Q102. I'm Dana. Top movies and theaters for this weekend. I didn't manage to see any of them, but I want to. I want to see number five, Sheep Detectives with Hugh Jackman and, you know, a lot of sheep that talk. Number four, The Devil Wears Prada 2. Michael was the number three movie about the early years of Michael Jackson. Number two, Obsession, A Dark Romance. And number one, I can't believe it, but I believe it, Star Wars, The Mandalorian, and Grogu.

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1: It's Q102. I'm Dana, and the weather forecast, it is brought to you by Whitewater Express Car Wash. There's no wash like a Whitewater wash. I could use that myself. The forecast, not bad. Mostly cloudy tonight, low 63. Some sunshine tomorrow. Storms in the PM, high 79.

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Have you signed up to be Jeff and Jen's best friends yet at WKRQ.com? You got to do it. It's brought to you by Big B Coffee, Mitchell Salon and Day Spa, and Queen City Sausage. 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
2: 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They won big Saturday night versus Orlando City 6-2. Sheesh, that's like a baseball score. That was their last home game.

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1: It's Q102's best summer ever. And wow, it really is. It's sponsored by Gold Star. One winner scores three amazing getaways to see Harry Styles in London, a four-night Virgin Voyages cruise to Bimini in the Bahamas, and a trip to see Olivia Dean in Atlanta. And it's all like first class, of course. So tap the track on your Q102 app when you hear an eligible song. That'll get you another entry to win.

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It's Q102 Memorial Day, and it actually feels a little bit like summer today. You got the pools open. Taste of Cincinnati is underway for a little bit longer until 8 o'clock tonight. What else? You go to Kings Island. You come over to my house later. I got so much yard work to do after this rain. Seriously, it looks like a jungle out there.

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0: Two.

Cincinnati's Q102. So Ed Sheeran just announced on Friday that he is splitting from Atlantic Records and Asylum Records after 15 years. It's not like this bad thing. He's going to start up his own label called Gingerbread Man Records. He just wants to, you know, do his own thing. He's grown up. I'm Dana. I'm out of here. Have a great night.

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1: Happy Monday, sports fans. 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They begin a new series on the road versus the Mets starting this afternoon. 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

0: tell you what, Jen, this weekend, as you know, it's more than just the beginning of summer and vacations or even a three-day holiday.
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0: So, as we enjoy the holiday, we also take a moment to honor them.

Cincinnati's Q102. I'm Stephen Lewis. As we hold on to what's left of this holiday weekend for as long as we can, the bright spot, Jeff and Jen back tomorrow morning and a four-day work week. That's pretty good. Dominic Fike, this is Baby Doll. I can't.

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Wasn't exactly the best weather to have over the unofficial start to summer, and it's going to kind of stay that way for the next couple of days. Scattered showers and thunderstorms over the next few. 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There's no wash like a Whitewater wash. 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

As we end the Memorial Day weekend holiday, a big thank you to those who made the ultimate sacrifice so we can get an extra day off work. I'm Stephen Lewis on Cincinnati's Q102. If you're a fan of K-pop Demon Hunters, good news. A sequel coming later this year.

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1: It's going to be a big Memorial Day travel weekend. 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
2: Really, with those gas prices?
1: Well, not everybody's going to be driving. Some people are going to be flying. But here's the thing. If you are hitting the road, Tim, you want to get out there early. We're hearing between 3 and 6 p.m. is when you're going to see the most travel congestion.
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1: Thank you. Be safe out there.
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Q102, I'm Stephen Lewis. Thank you for spending part of your Monday evening with me. Teddy Swims spent part of Bottle Rock on stage with Papa Roach. If you haven't seen that video yet, check it out. It is worth the watch. Teddy likes to rock, that's for sure. 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

Cincinnati's Q102. My name is Stephen Lewis. Thank you for listening to me. Who is Leon Thomas, you might ask? Well, he started out doing his thing on Broadway, then he swegwayed over to Nickelodeon's Victorious, and then kind of still did the music thing. In fact, he actually co-wrote SZA's Snooze. Not too long ago, worked with Drake, Ariana Grande, now doing his own thing and doing it well. This is Mutt. She's a

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1: I'll tell you what, Jen, this weekend, as you know, it's more than just the beginning of summer and vacations or even a three-day holiday.
2: Yeah, Memorial Day is about remembering our veterans who gave their lives serving our country.
1: So, as we enjoy the holiday, we also take a moment to honor them.